Nice ending there, Marabou State from 2018, Kingdom featuring North Downs. Ah, it's Yumi Steins here, Double J. You're keeping me company hopefully till midday. Then we've got a classic albums coming up after that. And next weekend it'll be Naz Campanella keeping you company, doing my slot mornings Saturday and Sunday. Hey, coming up I've got a new song from PJ Harvey. Sounds a bit like this. It's very out of space. Remember how she wrote that whole record about being in New York? She's an English woman. Now she's really like leaving the planet, literally. That's really good. That's coming your way really soon. Rowena Wise is from Margaret River. She's got musical family, Melbourne-based now, indie folk artist, and she's on tour. Double J is...

very proud to be presenting that tour. It's through October and then November. Newtown at the Vanguard on October 23rd, Thrill on October 24th, Brunswick on October 15th, places like Mapleton on October 30th, and then Hobart November 13th, so November, and then over at North Fremantle on November the 20th to see Rowena Wise. Let's play a song from her. She's awesome. This is called Diamond in the Rough.

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PJ freaking Harvey there with an amazing song called Voyager that's new music here on Double J. A song, she said, has been written in the voice of NASA's Voyager 2 probe, and it was recorded with a full orchestra at Miravalle Studios and is going on the road with Brian Cox's Emergence Tour. If you know Brian Cox, he is a musician, but he's also like a physicist, and he does tours talking and making science really accessible for people like us. Cool stuff, huh? Oh, I feel really excited about that. Imagine being PJ Harvey. When I think about, you know, women just kicking it out of the park, I think about her. She's so awesome. I'm going on holidays soon and I'm playing a few songs about saying goodbye. Yeah, see you guys. Have a great time in the rain. Enjoy the cold. I'm just going up to Queensland. I'm going to see a friend up there. She works as a sexual health nurse, been doing it for 25 years, I reckon. And I'm going to like lie on the beach and I'm going to read some books. So this is for everybody I'm going to miss. It's Silverchair from 1999's Neon Ballroom. Miss you, love.

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Then join me, Tom Ravenscroft, as we dive deep. 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

The Gnomes. New music-ish from them. The song was called Magic Man. And if you want to see the Gnomes playing live, they're playing as part of Queenscliff Music Festival from the 27th to the 29th of November this year. If you want to find more information, go to doublej.net.au. I reckon I could write a guidebook for how to go to a music festival. I'm really, really into the idea of hiking and camping. And in fact, I've been pitched to write a cookbook for people who go hiking and camping and also doomsday preppers, because there's a big overlap, right? And there are similar resources available if there's a zombie apocalypse or whatever kind of apocalypse, climate collapse, that kind of thing, as there are if you're on a multi-day hike. But just on the idea of you going to Queenscliff Music Festival, you and say, I don't know, I reckon 4 or 5 really good quality mates who are good value and can look after themselves but also contribute to the group. My tip would be, food-wise, pack things like apples, you know, like even the word apple, so nice, crunchy and fresh, and it will last the whole camp. You don't want pot noodles the whole time. You'll feel sick. Seriously, you'll feel really miserable and your poor body will be in uproar about it. Take fresh food. Anyway, I'll write that book one day. It is time to celebrate the 30th anniversary of Where It's At by Beck. What? 30 years ago, it won a Grammy for male rock vocal, and it also won an MTV Video Award for the music video. It was the first single released from his seminal album, Odelay.

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1: This is basic plucking or the Staunton lick. Hold down the chord of C. Pluck a fretted bass string with the thumb of the right hand. Then pluck the third, second, and first strings all together with the first, second, and third fingers of the right hand.

Lemon Jelly, the Staunton Lick. Double J, Yumi Steins here. Hey, I wanted to play songs that said goodbye because I'm going on holidays. I'm being obnoxious about it because I didn't go on holidays the last 2 years in a row. So I'm pretty psyched to just get out of town and look at a horizon for a bit and try and break out of my routines. It's a bit tricky when you've got to feed kids 3 meals a day, but I'll work it out. Anyway, so I'm looking for songs that say goodbye, and I found this song that I'm going to play called Goodbye to a World from Porter Robinson. Before we get to it, I just wanted to tell you a bit about him because it's a pretty interesting story. He's an American DJ, singer, songwriter. He's only 33 years old. He got signed to Skrillex's record label at the age of 18 and was on Billboard's 21 under 21 in 2012. He was a big deal in the dance music world, even winning a Grammy for this particular song under the title Ghost Voices. But he doesn't exist as his real name on Spotify. His real name is Porter Weston Robinson, or Porter Robinson. So you can find Ghost Voices, but no sign of the man behind Ghost Voices. Always curious about what happened. What happened? Did you just get sick of it? Anyway, so this song doesn't exist on Spotify, which makes me more excited to play it here. It's called Goodbye to a World, and it's on the theme of see ya, goodbye.

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Queenscliff Music Festival is returning to Victoria this summer with a stellar lineup of Australian talent. 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

Cool Out Sun featuring Sampa the Great with a song called Asking for More. Humie Steins here. Oh, mate, I have been having a lot of fun today. I hope you've enjoyed my company and I haven't been too obnoxious. I was talking about songs that I wanted to say goodbye with. Jeff Buckley, Last Goodbye. Like, I know.

it's a great song and he is amazing, but I also feel like it gets played enough, you know. I don't need to add another play to that particular song. Clean Bandit and Julia Michaels, I Miss You. Silverchair, Miss You Love. Gracie Abrams, I Miss You, I'm Sorry. Porter Robinson, Goodbye to a World, I just played that. Rihanna, Farewell, yep. I just want to know, like, how much you know the opening bars to this particular song. Okay, just stay with me. I'm not going to play the whole song. Do you feel like you know? Triggering anything?

Okay. You were either there or you weren't. You were either there or you weren't. I was there, okay? And I love that album. The album is Skid Row. That particular song is 18 and Life. I'm not going to play it because I am going to play I Remember You soon, okay? So just hold tight. It's coming up in a sec. But first I want to play something new from Chaka Khan. This is heaven to fans of this amazing vocalist. It is new from the Queen of Funk, Chakazilla.

Yes, damn right. That was from Jessie Ware. And it's my second last song before I say goodbye. Please stick around on Double J because Kaz Tran is coming up and we'll be keeping you company for the whole entire afternoon. Classic album, we'll kick it off with Montaigne. So good. But I did promise I would play some Skid Row and I can't believe I get to do this. My delight is immeasurable, and also off the scale. So Sebastian Bach is the lead singer of Skid Row. I was a huge fan of their band when I was a little bogan child. Just Googling Sebastian Bach now. He's now 58 years old, still alive though, still got long hair. Looks a bit like Lena Dunham now. the Google algorithm is very confused. It wanted to know, did Christina Applegate date Sebastian Bach? Apparently they never officially dated, but she briefly ditched her date Brad Pitt for the Skid Row rocker at the 1989 MTV Video Music Awards, right? Okay, that's facts. Who cares? Not me. But then the algorithm also tells me that Sebastian Bach is a genius because his IQ is 165. And then I realise we're talking about the composer Johann Sebastian Bach, different guy. Anyway, let's play the song. I love you. I will see you not next weekend, but the weekend after. Thanks for tuning in to Double J.

0: wholeheartedly. I've seen it time and time again how it has stood hand in hand with understanding our racial inequality and inequity.
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0: It keeps proving itself to be the vehicle with which we can express wanting freedom and representing where we're from.
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10: You are listening to Double J, and I am Ziggy Rahmoor. I've hijacked classic albums this week for NAIDOC Week. And I'm going to take over for Kaz Tran. Thank you for letting me on the airwaves. Again, this is my second time on Double J. I'm excited to be here. And for classic albums, I have picked one of my favorite records. It's Black on Both Sides, the solo debut from Mos Def, 1999. Now, this album came into my life through my brother. I was still in high school at the time in Sydney, and I was visiting him on the West Coast in Perth. We would take drives along the West Coast Highway. For anyone that's ever been to Perth, it's the most amazing sunsets. And I would dig through his CD folder. And in this CD folder, little did I know, became my musical education. There was Reasonable Doubt by Jay-Z, Illmatic by Nas, B by Common, and Black on Both Sides by Mos Def. I was familiar with Mos Def. I knew that he was in Black Star with Talib Kweli, but I had not heard this debut record. And as soon as we pressed play, I was completely hooked. The opening line of hip hop, of his verse, speech is the hammer, bang the world into shape and let it fall. I couldn't quite wrap my head around it. The way that language is so important, but it also shapes the world that we're in. Our thoughts shape the world that we're in. The world shape it as well. And from that first listen, I was taken. This is Ziggy Rahmoor. You're on Double J. This is Mos Def. This is hip hop.

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1: Double J's classic album of the week.

me up. What? You're listening to Double J. I am Ziggy Rahmor. I'm taking over classic albums this week for NAIDOC Week. And I've picked Black on Both Sides by Mos Def. You heard hip hop and you've just heard Miss Fat Booty. Now this song, I remember the first time I heard it was the beat for me. The beat just, I was like, that's one of the greatest instrumentals I've ever heard. And so I was listening to this record in Perth. I took it back to my dorm rooms. So I was in boarding school in Sydney and I started dissecting it. And I needed to know where that sample in Miss Fat Booty came from. And little did I know, it was an Aretha Franklin song. Now, my parents played Aretha Franklin in our house, so I was familiar with her. But then when I found the song that was sampled, One Step Ahead, suddenly I had this penny drop moment, because this magical thing that happens in hip hop with sampling is that it layers a song, it layers the world. So if you recognize that sample, you already know the narrative of the story before Mos Def even opens up his mouth. And I think what was so interesting to me before I knew where the sample was from, I was really floored that these kind of consistent narratives that I'd heard in hip hop up until that point was conquest. It was about getting lots of women and moving on. And in this song, Mos Def actually talks about the opposite. He flips the narrative on his head. He's looking for commitment. He falls helplessly in love with this woman, and then she rejects him and moves on. And that in itself floored me, that a man was being vulnerable, he was expressing his emotions, but then learning about this Aretha Franklin sample, it was as if they were having a conversation to each other. Because when you listen to this Aretha Franklin song, she is in agony. She's one step away from heartbreak. And that just was so magical to me, that there was such intent in this decision making and curation of this album. And I love an album that is wrapped like a pass the parcel. Every layer you open, there is a deeper layer, there is a deeper gift. And I think that is what is so special about this classic album, Black on Both Sides by Mos Def. And what is incredible about these layers and presence is that they're human. There's energy, and we're going to get that energy up with Do It Now, Mos Def, Busta Rhymes, Ziggy Rahmor on Double J.

This is Double J. I'm Ziggy Rahmor. I'm hosting Classic Albums for NAIDOC Week. You've been listening to Black on Both Sides by Mos Def. We just heard Got. And I'm about to take you to what I think is where this album truly becomes timeless. The next song we're about to listen to is Umi Says. Now, if you're an avid ABC listener, if you've ever heard of Like a Virgin, Triple J, you might have heard this song covered by Joey Bardas in 2023. When he covered it, he kind of introduced it to a new generation, a new set of ears. And why I say I think this is the point of this album where we transcend time is the context of when this album came out is really significant. It's 1999. Mos Def, he's born and raised in Brooklyn. We've known him as one half of the magnetic, incredible duo Black Star with Talib Kweli. And this is his debut hip-hop album, his solo debut hip-hop album. And he is about to completely flip the script. We've just gotten the energy with Busta Rhymes, Do It Now. We've gotten the forewarning of Got about the streets that he's lived in Brooklyn. And now we come to a mantra. Umi is the Arabic word for mother. And you hear him repeating in this next song, "My Umi says, shine a light on the world. I don't want to write this down. I want to tell you how I feel right now." Suddenly, we transcend genres. We come to self-expression at its truest. Mos Def has an immediacy in what he wants to communicate with. And that mantra ends with, "I just want my people to be free. Black people to be free." I think it's impossible to listen to this song and not be transported to exactly the point in time that Mos Def is recording this song. And I think when music and art bend time, that is when we have a classic album. I'm Ziggy Rahmor. This is Double J. Let's listen to Umi Says.

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1: You're listening to Double J. I'm Ziggy Ramor. We are covering Black on Both Sides by Mos Def, and it's NAIDOC Week. Something about NAIDOC Week that I find interesting is I think in any country, such a big question is who gets to tell the story? And I think what's so incredible about Mos Def as an artist is he's constantly interrogating that question. I think it's very easy to label Mos Def as a conscious rapper or, you know, being politically charged. We've just heard New World Water, and let me remind you, this album came out in 1999, and you had a rapper, a poet from Brooklyn in 1999.

I was 15 listening to this incredible work. This is when I was really just stopped in my tracks. He talks about being the descendants from people who wore chains and people who sung songs to endure that pain and that trauma. And when you look into the history of rock and roll, I mean, it comes to mind for me, Sinners, just recently, where we had this incredible interrogation of blues music.

given what's familiar, and then all of a sudden, the whiplash of the complete unknown. So let's go there. Let's go to uncharted territory. I'm Ziggy Rama on Double J. This is Mos Def with Climb.

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1: This is Double J. I'm Ziggy Ramor. I've been hosting Classic Albums. We've been covering Black on Both Sides by Mos Def. We've just kind of reached the pinnacle of this album. And one of the reasons why I love this album is there's this narrative. There's this arc. There's this story that is being told. We've just heard Mr. N, and I think what I love about this song is when we've listened to songs previously, we've heard where Mos Def is from. He's proudly from Brooklyn, and he's proudly from this place. And on Mr. N, his access that hip-hop has allowed him to travel the world, yet his context still follows him. You know, it's I think what's so fascinating to me about this album is that it's from an artist from Brooklyn that I found when I was 15. And when I listen to a song like Mr. N, I'm reminded that I was understanding the parallels in my experience completely on the other side of the world. And I think incredible art, it's specific, but in its specificity creates a universal story that you can see yourself in. And I think as I've gotten older, that song becomes more significant to me. And as we kind of talk about the significance of this album, we're about to finish with, I think, it's such a big call, but Mathematics, it's just so special because there's a culmination of this

just rattling, infectious DJ premiere beat. And then you have Mos Def, I think, at his sharpest. So you're going to listen really carefully to his scheme. And you'll notice that, yes, you know, the kind of surface level right there, low-hanging fruit, is that he's bringing up numbers. And those numbers, you know, you'll hear one, you'll hear two, you'll hear three, you'll hear four. But as he keeps on going, what those numbers allow him to start to pull at, the threads that he starts to pull together and paint this picture for you to then be able to land with one of my favorite lines in hip-hop of all time. Do you

0: Mathematics.
1: I'm Ziggy Rahmel on Double J. That was Mathematics by Mos Def. What a privilege it has been hosting Classic Albums this week. Thank you for having me. Thank you for letting me back on the airwaves. Music is so special. Art, I think, is one of the most incredible things because it gives you a lens. It allows you to understand sometimes what you can't yet articulate. And talking to this album to you has really reminded me that these thoughts that I have about the record, I didn't have as a 15-year-old. But as time has gone on and as I have changed, I've better been able to articulate what this art allowed me to feel instantly. So thank you for letting me share.

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3: Oh, yes, no doubt, no doubt. I have wiggled myself deep into this chair. I found myself a super comfy spot, and I'm staying put right here with you right throughout your Sunday afternoon. It is Kaz Tran. How are you doing? I've got a stack of awesome music coming up for you over the next few hours. We're hanging out together, including new stuff from Bonobo, new track from Rona, as well as a heap more brilliant First Nations artists for this NAIDOC weekend, and classic tracks from the Pixies, Jeff Buckley, and very soon a fave from Fiona Apple. Before all that, though, let's get underway with Jalen Ngonda. This is Burning Temptation from him here on Double J.

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1: Prepare to scale pop music's glorious heights to the bold sound and colour of Montaigne. 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

you want it, but not what you need it. 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

sauntering into your Sunday afternoon with that beaut tune from Bad Dreams, that one from their fifth and final record, the band going on an indefinite hiatus. Ultra Dundee is the record, one of Double J's favourite albums so far for 2026. Check out the full list now. It's up on the Double J website.

But that won a moody and cinematic piece of Australiana called Slaughterhouse 85. Also, whacked on some Pixies for you. The band, the Boston Legends, marking 40 years as a band this year in 2026 by putting out a compilation of their early era B-sides, as well as expanded reissues of records like Trompe Le Monde, as well as Bossa Nova. And speaking of Bossa Nova, I played one from that record for you called Dig for Fire. Kaz Tran here, hanging out with you. How are you going? Really happy to be getting to spend a few hours with you on your Sunday afternoon. The NEMAs announced their nominees for the National Indigenous Music Awards, which are taking place August 8th in Darwin. A stack of names you're already well familiar with here on Double J, in contention for a number of awards. Artists like Bumpy, Baker Boy, Drifting Clouds, Trials, Emma Donovan, and a newer name that you've been hearing, no doubt, here on Double J is Jem Casadaley, who is also in the running for Artist of the Year. Absolutely huge news. Congrats to all of the nominees, but let's hear from the Gumbangia Bunjalung woman, Jem Casadaley, right now on Double J with her song called Speak Now on Double J. Okay.

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1: Here we go. Ah.

on Double J, a loveless shoegaze classic track given a 3 a.m. post-rave baggy glow. That is the Andrew Weatherall remix of My Bloody Valentine's Soon on your Sunday afternoon. We're going to keep that Sunday afternoon glow coming your way with a tune soon from Custard and a classic track from Nana Cherry, not too far away. But I want to play you another track from an artist who has been nominated in multiple categories for the National Indigenous Music Awards. The announcement was made late this week, just gone. I just played you some Jem Cassidaly, who was nominated as well in a couple of categories, but Birds and Fred Leone, wow, up in the running for four categories, including for Album of the Year and Artist of the Year for their album Jira, produced by Trials. It is a six-track release that features such sharp and poetic lyricism and radiates as much pride and joy as it does defiance. Such a deserved recognition of this release from Birds and Fred Leone. Let's hear a track from the album right now. This is Turning the Page on Double J.

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7: Getting come on, we're getting up, we're getting up. 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
1: Getting ourselves a heavy dose of the raw talent of Nana Cherry, taking you back to the late 80s to hear that classic track, Man Child. And before that, new music from Dobby, teaming up with Josh Pike on a track about, well, getting a hit of clarity after putting yourself through some hard-fought self-introspection. The song was called Sabotage, and it is from an upcoming new album for Dobby coming out at the end of this month called Marshmallow. So really exciting to have new music from the Filipino Marawari composer, rapper, producer, and drummer. Kaz Tran.

and here hanging out with you on your weekend arbos here on Double J. We have had an absolutely stacked week of First Nations artists, rising stars and leaders featuring right across this NAIDOC week celebrations that we've been having on Double J. And in amongst that, Zanro's been sharing some of her favourite Take 5 episodes with First Nations artists as well. And one of those was a beautiful Take 5 with proud Wurundjeri Yuqwa woman Emily Warramurra, who came in to chat with Zan on the same day her second album, Nara, was released. Nara went on to win Emily the Best Adult Contemporary Album Award at the ARIAs in 2024. And this year she won the Emerging Songwriter of the Year Award at the APRA at the 2026 APRA Awards. Both of those awards were won as the first Indigenous woman to do so. So huge achievements for Emily Warramurra. You should check out the fantastic Take 5 she did with Zan, wherever you get your podcast feeds from. Emily Warramurra sharing her five songs of renewal, which include tracks by John Fogerty, Brandy, as well as The Cure. Well, let's hear a track right now from Emily's wonderful Nara album. This one on Double J for you right now is Midnight Blues.

multi-instrumentalist, songwriter and producer Jay Somm, otherwise known as Melina Duterte, who is a huge Jimmy Eat World fan and got to work with frontman Jim Adkins on that song from her album of last year. And that one from Jay Somm is called Float. Talking about Jimmy Eat World, though, they have just announced they're returning to Australia later this year, their biggest dates yet to mark the 25th anniversary of Bleed American. Exciting news indeed for Jimmy Eat World fans. Cass Tran here with you talking about tours, though. Rowena Wise is on the road for Double J with some pretty exciting dates coming up in October and November. Please check out all of the details on the Double J website. We've been playing this song from her second album a whole heap. It always grabs me with its... It has a warmth, but it also has a dark kind of atmosphere to it as it explores the complexities and nuance of this relationship, observing it, but not really trying to resolve it. It's totally hypnotic. This is Rowena Wise touring for Double J, as I mentioned. This one from her record is called Blood Ties.

Erin Link here, serving up a mouth-watering menu for your lunch. I'm digging in the crates for essential song picks. Deep cuts. And hand-picked classics. The good stuff you forgot you loved. And the new stuff you're about to. All curated for your lunchtime reset. 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

0: On Double J, Marlena Shaw laying out a visceral invitation to walk a day in the shoes of a woman of the ghetto. Before that, new music from Bonobo. I love the propulsive chill of the track we heard from him called Me and You. It is from an upcoming new record for the English DJ and producer. It's coming out in September, called Distance in Static. Kaz Tran here with you, hanging out smack bang in the middle of your Sunday afternoon. I hope the day's been treating you well so far as we continue our NAIDOC Week celebrations this weekend. You've probably been hearing from the ABC's Justin Fenwick, who has been taking us deeper into pivotal moments and movements of First Nations music pioneers.
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2: You and Yadi, Justin Fenwick. I'm Justin Fenwick, proud Wiradjuri and Wongabon man. This is the story of Coloured Stone.
3: Yeah, all the songs that I write about is mainly about my people and Aboriginal culture and about the band's life experience and way of life and our Aboriginal people living in Australia.
2: That's Bunna Laurie, frontman of Coloured Stone. When Coloured Stone released Black Boy in 1984, it didn't just become one of the most important songs in Aboriginal music history, it became an anthem and started a movement across the Australian music industry, now known as Bush Reggae.
3: So when we went to Sydney School, well, that song is about my experience and my brother's experience and all other people's experience on a country mission. We used to go to school there and the kids used to call us, you know, names, you nigger and black boy and all that, you know. We went through that sort of experience. So, you know, when we got the band going, I thought, well, I must write a song about this, you know. Like going to school and white boys calling me black boy and you nigger and all that. Sticks and stones may break your bones, so, you know, that's why I wrote a song called Black Boy.
2: The song and breakthrough album spoke directly to Aboriginal people, all while educating wider Australia about daily experiences around racism and continued segregation of Aboriginal people. And all of this came 2 decades after the 1967 referendum.
4: The great danger is that we'll look at the referendum as a kind of sop to the national conscience, that we and our governments will sit back and say smugly to ourselves and the world, the slate's clean. There's no difference now between Aborigines and us. The Constitution applies equally to black and to white. If this happens, it will be as shameful a thing as we have ever done. For the way Aborigines are living now, here and now, in this affluent, selfish society, is a national disgrace.
2: More than 90% of Australians voted yes in 1967 to include Aboriginal people in the national census. It would also mean that the Commonwealth could make laws pertaining to us. However, the years that followed saw continued calls for land rights, equality and self-determination.

0: By 1979, activism was moving from the streets to the airwaves, and bands like No Fixed Address and Coloured Stone started challenging the sound of contemporary Aboriginal music. They weren't just another band, they were telling stories and everyday experiences of Aboriginal people, all while being inspired by the bands they grew up listening to. Coloured Stone brought their culture into the mainstream consciousness and also brought issues like segregated pubs into their catchy roots reggae songs. By 1987, Coloured Stone were about to gain national acclaim for their record, Human Love, which won Best Indigenous Release at the ARIA Music Awards.
1: And the winner is Coloured Stone for Human Love.
0: The band would go on to be nominated three more times for an ARIA, and by 2011 were inducted into the NEMA Hall of Fame.
2: We've done more shows in Klimdusty, out of community. Klimdusty would go out on caravans and go out on in luxury and sleep in comfort. We would be sleeping on the floor of the hall, or sleeping in the bush, would sleep there, or sleeping in the car, you know. And if we run over, go on, or a kangaroo or whatever, it was dinner time for us, you know. But, you know, it's our story, you know. We continue to inspire and continue to the younger generation now, and that's its history.
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In 1999, Mos Def distilled his lived experience, and his words ring true as he tackles heartbreak, the environment, the commercialization of hip-hop, and all the obstacles a black man is faced with on his debut album, Black on Both Sides. Join me, Ziggy Rahmer, for Black on Both Sides by Mos Def this NAIDOC week, and check out more classic albums on ABC Listen.

Bringing you a hottest 100 memory from 2012. That is Mike Snow with the sounds of a skittering anxiety red old gem of theirs called Paddling Out, which came in at number 36 in the song poll of that year. And before that, New York City based DJ and producer Zainab representing her South Asian roots and her North African influences on a lush banger of hers called Her Eyes. Kaz here with you, hanging out on your Sunday afternoon. I've got another artist who draws from a similarly very rich heritage for the sounds of her music. She was born in Saudi Arabia to an Ethiopian mother and Egyptian father. Spent a lot of years growing up in Sudan before the family migrated to London, at which time she went about absorbing the sounds of the London underground dance scene, drum and bass, dub, dancehall, reggae, house. They're all represented on her debut album called Zero. Her name is Aliwia, which is an Ethiopian name meaning most high. Her intonation, her accent and flow has been compared a lot to M.I.A., and you're going to hear why. Let's check out Aliwia right now on Double J. This is Maktoum.

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1: Mendel is my name, I like to do backflips. Listen to the words that come from Raleigh. 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
1: Introducing Kiwi-born, Melbourne-based artist DC Maxwell. 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
1: And PJ Harvey turns her gaze to the stars on new single, Voyager.

for a song about anhedonia, which is a condition where you're not able to find enjoyment in doing the funnest things. That song is an absolute bop. That is The Beths, and a track from one of the standout records of 2025. Straight Line Was a Lie. If you like the sounds of that, you should check out a full live at the Wireless that the Double J Live music team captured of the New Zealand band, who were, well, in tight and bright form. Geez, they're an amazing band live, delivering the amazing songs of Liz Stokes. Check that live at the Wireless. It is up on the Double J website, or you can hear it on ABC Listen as well. That is The Beths with No Joy. But talking about joyful things, plenty of joy yet to be had on your Sunday afternoon. I've got music from Yeah Yeah Yeahs on the way, one from Cut Copy, and a track from this week's brand new feature album, the new record by The Temper Trap. But talking about joyful things, this next track is going to give you a shot of instant joy. It is from a record that's getting set to mark its 20th anniversary this coming week on the 15th of July. That was the day 20 years ago that Youth Group put out their third record, Casino Twilight Dogs, a record that delivered the Sydney band, well, an incredible moment in the full glare of the mid-2000s sunlight, especially with this track from the album. Youth Group for you right now on Double J.

0: on Double J from a record recorded in Australia when she was turning 26 and going through a hazy and confusing time in her life. That is Cat Power from the Moonpics record, The Haunting Sounds of Crossbones Style. That experience of making the record in Australia and travelling and having adventures around the country as well explains why she has such a strong connection with Australia and Australian fans, and why she loves coming back so frequently, which she is doing later this year. Yes, Cat Power returning in November and December to celebrate the 20th anniversary of her album, The Greatest. Can't wait to have her returning to the country. Kaz Tran here with you for a little bit longer on your Sunday afternoon. The Yeah Yeah Yeahs track I promised you is coming up really soon. Some Mulgabaw hard rock as well. But right now I want to stick a track on for you from this week's feature album. It is a brand new record for The Temper Trap. It's been a long time coming. It's their first record in 10 years. The band have been keeping busy, you know, exploring a number of different projects, some members having families as well. Here's frontman Dougie giving us the backdrop to a song we're about to hear from the album of the week.
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Oh, Double J, he exudes an effortless kind of warmth and assurance on that long road to finding stillness in the storm. That is Joey Lee Wagtail from his debut album that he put out earlier this year. It's called Delusions of Grandeur, and that song from it is a little toe-tapper, perfect Sunday afternoon tune for you called Chaos. Kaz Tran.

here with you a little bit more time before I got to get out of here and you get your dinner mix this evening from 5 p.m. But we're going from Joey Lee Wagtail's Chaos to, well, an informed estimation of sorts of one's romantic prospects with this tune from Lucy Dacus on Double J.

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girl you used to know since I packed my bags to go. Darling, darling, mon amour, my lips never said my heart was pure. Maybe time's the cure.

It's a brand new me, I guess. Looking back, I could have been worse, but I could have been better too. It's true. It's true.

On Double J, a brilliant track from Disclosure, ramping up a Cameroonian Afro-disco classic by Eco Roosevelt, adding some splashes of sax and horns, rolling funky bass lines and vibrant grooves. That is from their Ecstasy EP, Disclosure, on your Sunday afternoon with Tondo. Kaz here with you on your weekend arvos. Going to keep the big atmospherics coming your way, especially with next week's classic album. Join me tomorrow from 6 p.m. to hear the album that announced the arrival of a major new Australian talent in Montaigne. Montaigne, otherwise known as Jessica Cerro, didn't even have music in their sights initially as a teen. They were thinking they would pursue a career as a soccer player. Their mum heard a song that they made and submitted it to Unearthed High, and Montaigne was a finalist in 2012. Moving on from that experience, there was an EP release, touring, there was radio play, and then the making of the debut album, which came out in 2016 and won Montaigne the ARIA for Breakthrough Artist for the record Glorious Heights. And a whole heap has followed since then, including four albums, collaborations with the likes of David Byrne. Yes, that David Byrne, as well as Hilltop Hoods. Representing Australia at Eurovision, getting nominated for a Grammy as well for some music written for a video game in recent years as well. Montaigne getting out on the road to mark the 10th anniversary of the album that kicked it all off, Glorious Heights, which came out in 2016, Montaigne on the Road in August. And we are going to be delving into the songs and stories behind this album tomorrow on Classic Albums. Let's hear a track from it right now for your Sunday afternoon. Montaigne on Double J. This is Because I Love You.

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1: Prepare to scale pop music's glorious heights to the bold sound and colour of Montaigne. 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Whilst also announcing the arrival of one of Australia's most exciting new talents. 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

Emma Donovan headed to Burnaneet in Cowes, Victoria to play this evening. That's her cover of Bill Withers' Grandma's Hands. And that is it from me. Hands off the controls and getting set now for Alan Pigram Jr. to take over your dinner mix from 5 p.m. celebrating 50 years of NAIDOC with an hour of awesome First Nations music coming up in a few minutes' time. To get you there, this one from Drama. I'll catch you tomorrow evening for classic albums and next week for Weekend Arvos. You're on Double J. Bye now.

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2: 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This is Alan Pigram Jr. I'm going to be your host for the Dinner Mix on Double J. We're celebrating 50 years of Deadly for NAIDOC Week this year. So this playlist is all about shouting out the elders, the ones that paved the way. Also, the artists I think are running the game right now, and a couple of emerging names you should be across if you're not already. So kicking things off for this NAIDOC Week Dinner Mix, we've got a bouncy song, but also deeply quite sad actually, No More Boomerang by Coloured Stone.

That was Family Shoveler Band with Kimberley Time. I had to take you to the Kimberley. Being a Yaru man, coming from Broome, living in Sydney now on Gadigal land, that song really just takes me back home. You heard Uncle Archie Roach just before that with Let Love Rule. I honestly could have made a whole playlist with Uncle's songs, but that one in particular, I think, has such a strong message. Just three words, let love rule. Christine Arnoux, Sunshine on a Rainy Day, makes me so happy, as well as No More Boomerang by Coloured Stone up top. This is Alan Pigram Jr.

for the Dinner Mix on Double J. It's NAIDOC week, so we're taking a look at the past, where we just heard some of the elders and artists that have been killing it for a long time. So now we're going to have a look at some of the current day icons making music that is just, they're just crushing it at the moment. A bit of a more diverse genre range here, so be ready to have a dance, have a bit of a head nod, and reflect. Going to jump into one of my favourite songs of all time, Kaeet's Miss Shiny, one of the smoothest songs, if not the smoothest R&B track coming out of Australia. Kaeet, Miss Shiny.

It's NAIDOC Week, and to celebrate 50 years of Deadly, Triple J has teamed up with Bush Music Fund to drop a fresh range of merch. All profits go straight to supporting Aboriginal and Torres Strait Islander music and artists from the ground up. Head to the Triple J merch store to grab a new tee or hoodie so we can have 50 more years of Deadly.

That was Backstreets by Miss Kanina. You heard JK47 before that, and up top, Miss Shiny by Kait. It's NAIDOC week for the Dinner Mix. I'm Alan Pigram Jr., and these are some of the artists I think are killing it right now, including these guys from the Northern Territory. It's King Stingray with Through the Trees.

That was Raise It by Rona. Just a funky electronic track. Barker before that, featuring Minty with Fruition. And you heard King Stingray up top with Through the Trees. That section of artists were the Mob, I think, are killing it right now and doing an incredible job passing the torch on to the next. This section now that was coming up, these are the names I think you're going to be hearing for years to come. And I think you should add them all to your playlist right now, if they're not already. Bit of a language warning on this one. Kicking things off, we've got Badass Mother with Ghostbuster. This is a head knocker, so make sure you turn this one up.

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This is Alan Pigram Jr. for the Dinner Mix on Double J with the NAIDOC Week special, taking you from the past to the present and now finishing up with the emerging. You just heard Wilt by Worry, and before that, Closer by Miles Now Too. Real Kendrick Lamar vibes on that one. He's one of my favourite artists, so I was always going to play Miles. Before that, you heard Capes with 765 representing WA and the Kimberley again on this program. Love what he's doing. Make sure to add him to your playlists right now. And I'm sure you're across Drifting Clouds, Rarunda, with just an epic synth line on that song. Can't wait to see more of him in the future. This is Alan Pigram Jr. for the Dinner Mix on Double J. I'm going to leave you with one of my favourite songs from a couple of years ago, Jem Cassidaly, King of Disappointment. If this isn't already on your playlists, add it now, because it's such a sweet, fun pop song by an artist that I think is going to be smashing it for years to come. Jem Cassidaly, King of Disappointment. You've been hanging out with me, Alan Pigram Jr., for the Dinner Mix on Double J. Happy NAIDOC Week.

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1: Nothing but the groove to make you move. You're locked into Sky High with Haola Tukefu.
2: Yes, indeed. What it is, party people, what it is. I hope everyone is doing well. Not quite top of the week, but hey, we're close to it. Still got a long way to go for the next weekend. But we are here and we have the tunes, we have the vibrations, and we are celebrating NAIDOC Week right here. This is Sky High. My name is Haola Tukefu. That's right. Celebrating NAIDOC 50 years being deadly. Woo! Much love and blessings to our First Nations mob and crew. In honor of such a wonderful occasion, I thought, you know what? Top to bottom, First Nations artists. You know we support our First Nations artists anyway. But this one is fully dedicated to the mob. And in saying that, I'm going to have a special guest, co-host, coming through in a moment. She represents Southwest Sydney. She represents the face of R&B in Australia. She goes by the name of Raya. Straight out of Campbelltown, she'll be stepping in, and we're going to play some selections that she's brought in very, very soon. But so, you know what, let's warm it up before she gets into the studio, starting with KB, featuring Capes. This is Headache, right here at Sky High. Happy NAIDOC Week, yes!

Yes, indeed. Big, big energy on that connection right there. The sounds of Miss Kanina and Jamal Yami with Handouts. We also heard Say True God featuring ACB with We On The Way. We started off with KB featuring Capes, Headache. My name is Howard, I took care for it. Yes, big energy on this show, celebrating 50 years of NAIDOC. My co-host is about to step into the studio, but before she does, let's get reacquainted with some music of hers. This is Raya with New Day, Sky High, Double J.

0: As promised, I mentioned earlier on in the show, I have a special guest, or rather a co-host, who has come to help celebrate NAIDOC Week, 50 years of Deadly. She flies a flag for many communities, along with her First Nations heritage. She's also proud to fly the flags for Tonga, Fiji, and Italy. In her music, she incorporates her love for R&B and hip-hop. The selection that she has brought in to play is a great reflection of that. Winner of 2024's Unearthed High Indigenous Initiative, representing the Southwest, please give it up for Raya.
1: Hello, how are you? Thank you for having me.
0: I'm good. Thank you for coming through. You know, like, I know it's a bit of a trek from the Southwest. Where exactly in the Southwest are we residing?
1: We are coming from Campbelltown, born and bred.
0: C-Town.
1: Yes.
0: Yeah, awesome. Which explains why there is a couple of particular choices in this wonderful list that you've sent through. Yes. But before we get into that list, I played your most recent single, New Day. It shows off your vocal talents, but also your mindfulness of positivity and the bigger picture of life. How important is it for you to write a song like that at this stage of your life slash career?
1: No, I think with every song I write, it definitely needs to be true to me. Definitely needs to mean something in that moment and at that stage of my life. And at that moment, I was in my final year of schooling. And obviously that is a big chapter that is just closing.
0: Obviously it's probably not the best thing to do studying, but yeah
1: that's just a chapter that is, you know, 13 years of going to school, and now obviously no more school. So that was just a big change in my life, like all of us experience. And I just wanted to capture that feeling of, you know, no one can predict exactly what's going to happen in the future. In the next 5 minutes or so, whatever it is, no one can really predict anything. So I just wanted to capture that feeling of not knowing what's going to happen, but just trusting in God's plan and trusting that, you know, whatever I'm meant to do is I'm meant to do.
0: Yeah, wow. Did you know at some

0: point of your, at the end of your high school career, you're like, I'm going to write this song? Or it just came up when the time
1: came?
0: Yeah,
1: okay. Well, I definitely knew I wanted to, write something about a new chapter, but I couldn't actually complete the song until I was at that exact stage of my life. So I think that all of that year 12 year, I definitely wanted to release a song finishing school, but I couldn't exactly write the lyrics because I wasn't at the end yet. I wasn't near that time yet. So it kind of just, the concept was there, but writing it, I definitely had to be in that moment.
0: Man, that's a lot to take on with the studies of year 12.
1: Yeah.
0: How was the household, mum? Was a bit scratching, bit of.
1: Yes, because mum's a teacher. Mum is a teacher. Mum's a teacher, so I mean, she's very honest with me, and she always wants me to do my best. But obviously, knowing that my mum is in the field of education, I obviously want to do my very best, and I'm very pleased with the results I got, so I'm sure she's happy too. I did really well in my music course. I actually came I'm gonna flex this because I was always
0: you know, if it's higher education, because you gotta flex.
1: Me and this drummer in my class were always going head to head, but he was always beating me by at least 1 or 2 points, and in our HSC marks, I got 1 point above him, so I came top in my whole school for music. So yeah,
0: congratulations.
1: That was a good moment, but yeah, it was a lot of pressure, but it all obviously worked out in the end.
0: Beautiful. Shout out to old mate, the drummer. There's nothing wrong with coming second best. Let's go to this list. I sent through a brief of 5 songs that has inspired you on your journey or is inspiring you at the moment. We're starting off big on this first song right here. She's probably one of the most influential artists, women artists at that, to hit the stage. Had an incredible run as being part of the Fugees, but then when she released her debut solo album, The Miseducation of Miss Lauryn Hill, like, just went gangbusters from there. Lauryn Hill, X Factor. Out of all the songs, big songs at that, why this particular song?
1: Why this one? Well, just to start off, I absolutely love Lauryn Hill. I think she's just one of the greats. But the reason why I chose this song is because whilst Mum and I were watching the BET Awards, of course, we saw that lovely tribute of all her songs, but no one performed X Factor. Mm. And it was a funny moment because she went on stage and then she said, I heard no one was going to sing this song. And then she started singing it. So it was just a funny moment, just the way she said it. If you watch back, it's just funny that I heard no one's going to sing this one. And I was shocked too, because how is no one going to sing X Factor? But I just got reminded of, you know, how precious that song is and how good it is.
0: It is a great song. I'm here with Raya listening to Sky High on Double J, running through a list of some beautiful songs. Here's the first one off it, Lauryn Hill's X Factor. Yeah.

0: I'm here chilling with Raya. You're listening to Sky High on Double J. You just heard X Factor by Lauryn Hill from her incredible debut solo album, Chosen, by Raya, on her list of many songs that she is in love with. We're heading now to some local legends, back to her hometown. The 046 Music Is Everything. This is one of my favorites, probably, if not my favorite song from that crew as well. Just something about it, very... I mean, obviously, they do the party songs well, the hardcore songs well, but this one just feels like they kind of laid back in the cart and really thought about the effect that music has had on their life. So I'm interested to hear why you chose this song.
1: Yeah, no, I chose this song for the exact reason. It's obviously very melodic and just really soothing to listen to. But once again, yeah, you can really hear that passion of how music has impacted them and how, honestly, like they say in the song, they're grateful for music. And so, honestly, yeah, that's just one of my favorite songs. And I love them too. I think that they are incredible artists. I love to listen to them because they're really true to themselves. Mm. Like, I feel like when it comes to their lyrics, their music videos, they don't front.
0: Yeah.
1: They're not trying to be something they're not, and that's something I really admire.
0: Yeah, it is definitely something to admire. And are they, like, when you're in your hometown, whenever they're rolling around, are they those guys that all the young kids go up to and try and take photos of? And
1: I would say so.
0: Yeah.
1: Yes, definitely. But my mum actually taught them as well, so we kind of already had some of a connection.
0: You're going to get the scoop, the old school reports.
1: Yeah.
0: You're going to put them on blast.
1: So they know me as Mrs. Alana's daughter, so there was already a connection there, but yeah, they're great. They're awesome artists.
0: Are we going to hear a feature?
1: Oh, I hope so.
0: Sometime in the future?
1: I hope so. I would love to work with them, for sure.
0: Well, you heard it, boys. If you tuned in, we got to get that collaboration happening. This is the 046. Music Is Everything, here chilling with Raya. Sky High on Double J.

0: Representing C-Town to the fullest, that is the 046. Music is Everything, a song chosen by Raya, who is with me right now celebrating NAIDOC and 50 years of being deadly. You're not quite 50 years. I'm 50 years being deadly, so, you know, I guess I claim that, but you're not quite there yet. But we are here celebrating the music that he brought in. We just heard the 046, Music is Everything. Now on to someone's probably like complete opposite, but she is also really influential on your career as an R&B singer. You mentioned her alongside Selena and Aaliyah. We're talking about her and a song called Damage. Why this particular song?
1: Why this song? I love her, and I discovered her in a time where I think no one was really listening to her at this time. I think I was in year 7, year 8. Like, I just started high school. And so hearing, I feel like, a real musician and just pouring her heart out, and she just sounds so, so true to herself. Honestly, it was really hard to pick a song of hers. I love all these songs, but for me, it was definitely just her note choices in this one. And because all of her songs are so meaningful, and of course all of her songs sound so incredible and amazing, but...
0: And the fact that she can play all these
1: instruments. I know, that's what I mean. Yes, yeah. Exactly. She's just definitely someone that I really look up to, and yeah. I see myself, I want to be like that. Because for me, I don't really play an instrument.
0: So plenty of time for that.
1: Yes, exactly. So it's definitely a goal I need to tick off. But yeah.
0: Yeah. Let's talk about those before we play the song. Let's talk about those early high school years. Did you just go to a normal high school? Was it a performing arts school?
1: I went to Campbelltown Performing Arts.
0: Oh yeah.
1: From year 7 to year 12.
0: Oh, awesome. Yeah. And how did you find that? Did you find it because everyone's kind of like-minded? It felt a bit more of a connection, a bit more community there, or
1: In the music classes, I would say so, because it wasn't just a subject anyone could pick. I mean, anyone could pick music, but because we had to audition to go there, they saw the vision. It wasn't like you had to explain why something that you think is cool is cool.
0: Yeah.
1: You know what I mean? Like, they just got it. They just understood it because they think that's cool. So... for me, in those music classes, yeah, it was a good experience, and it was a good experience because there were like-minded people. Mm. Yeah.
0: Awesome. I'm here chilling with Raya on Sky High on Double J. Here's another one of her selections. This is her.

0: That is the wonderful Her and a song called Damage, chosen by Raya, who was here with me in the studio as we celebrate NAIDOC Week, 50 years of being deadly. You know, we talked about her and her effect that she's had on you as a singer, as a vocalist, and some, like you pointed out, the notes that she chose to pick to sing. We're going on to like a hard angle right turn to the island of Tonga, a young man who is like a cult favorite. You know, I didn't know too many people. Let me just backtrack. I didn't realize how many people liked this song because for some reason it just kind of went under the radar for me. But let's talk about Johnny My Sky, Bete Tau I Whē. Cult favorite, like I mentioned before. Why this song? Was this a song that friends are playing too, or was it just...
1: Oh, not all my friends. Yeah. I don't have many Tongan friends, actually. Yeah. I know, I'm sorry. I'm bringing like all these different sounds
0: I love
1: to
0: it,
1: the board
0: that's
1: right
0: what
1: now.
0: Makes you know, like not only a fan, but an artist.
1: Yeah.
0: You know, taking bits and pieces from music from all different areas and genres and
1: exactly.
0: And,
1: and that's how I grew up. I grew up with, obviously, with a Fijian Italian mum, a Tongan Aboriginal dad, and I've grown up with all my grandparents too. So I've grown up with quite a lot of different like music palette tastes. Mm. Like, so that's why I love
0: best
1: absolutely everything. but this song, I chose this song because it's just one of my absolute favorite hype songs. Like you said, it's hardcore. Just as soon as you hear his voice and as soon as that beat hits, it makes me feel like,
0: where did this song come from? Was this introduced to you from another friend, or was randomly came across it on YouTube? Or?
1: It was something where I just randomly came across on, what was it, TikTok, some sort of social media. Yeah, because it was resurfacing.
0: Yeah, because it was old. Resurfacing. It's like, it's quite.
1: Because I didn't know about it before until I saw people making edits. I didn't even know when this song came out. I thought it could have been recent just because people have recently been posting to it. And as soon as I heard it, I was just like, because you know what? There are a lot of like great Samoan songs, and for everyone to be randomly using this one Tongan song, I was like, okay. So, one of my favorite hype songs.
0: Yes, sir. Let's get to it. Get into it straight from the kingdom. Johnny My Sky with Bete Tau I Whē right here, Sky High.

0: possibly could be the first time played on this on this station, but I will say probably won't be the last.
1: Yeah.
0: Johnny My Sky with Pete Tau Ife, chosen by Raya, who's here with me in the Sky High Double J Studios, running through a list of five songs she's really feeling at the moment, or has been feeling for a long time. We're going to end it off with what kind of feels like, rightfully so, this song should be on this list. Again, bringing in 046 Flying the Flag for the Southwest, but this one they're collaborating with the Queen, Barker. I mean, it kind of feels like it's self-explanatory why he chose the song, but I would love to hear your thoughts.
1: Exactly. Yeah, I mean, going through a list of songs I could have chosen, like, how could I not choose this song? I love the boys, I love Barker. Love her so much, and I think, yeah, just give the song the flowers. Give them their flowers. I absolutely love it.
0: Indeed, indeed. And, you know, we talked about the possibilities of collaborating with 046. Mm-hmm. When are we going to see that collaboration with Barker?
1: Oh, with Barker. I got to hit her up for this one. I got to hit her up because that would be a dream. That would be a dream.
0: Yeah.
1: For sure.
0: All we need to just get you in the studio. Like, some magic will happen, surely.
1: Yes. Yes.
0: Awesome. Awesome.
1: We're praying.
0: Well, let's hear some 046 and Barker, chosen by Raya, right here at Sky High on Double J.

0: straight from the Southwest, also the Great West, representing Blacktown. We have Baka collaborating with 046 with Nothing's Free. That is the fifth song chosen by Raya, who was here visiting the studios for Sky High NAIDOC Week. And we talked about the many a selection that she has chosen and why she's in love with them. We're going to end off the interview with another Raya song, Mother's Love. Again, self-explanatory. Your mom's in the studio. Isn't there, you know, there's no kind of reason why you shouldn't have made a song like this, but obviously it's an important song to you.
1: Yes.
0: And for you to share that message and that sentiment maybe to other children of mothers as well. Like, why was this important to put out?
1: I mean, of course, this message is just so important to me because my mum is my best friend, and she'll do anything for me and I'll do anything for her. And I just wanted to capture that there really isn't anything like a mother's love. And that's the whole like message of it, is that, you know, there's just nothing like it. It's just, it's literally

0: literally from at first sight, first touch, you know? And so it's just, I'm teary, like there's no words that can really explain.
1: It's all in the song.
0: That's just my mama.
1: I love it. You know, and I think the world needs those kind of songs, you know, to remind people of the family life and the home life that many haven't really experienced or didn't have the fortune of experience. Exactly. So I think for those that who have experienced, you know, I'm still very close to my parents. I'm 50 years old and my mom still treats me like a baby, you know, like she'll listen to a show and text in halfway through the show, "Are you all right? You sound a bit tired." So, you know, I gotta send, you know, the, you know, much love and blessings to all the moms out there who unconditionally love you and will forever back you through thick and thin. So let's run that song, Mother's Love. Raya, it's been a pleasure being on the show and sharing your thoughts and the songs with us.
0: Thank you so much for having me.
1: Is there any shout outs that you want to, you know, send before you hit the road?
0: Shout out to my mama, she's in the room, and shout out to her, and shout out to the Alones, my family.
1: Shout out to the 046.
0: Shout out to the 046.

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1: Yes, indeed. Sending a big, big

shout out to Ryan, who stepped into the studio. Thank you for joining me as the co-host of Sky High on Double J. Happy NATO week, peoples. Love lots, respect heaps. I'll catch you next week. Actually, if you want those old school jams, I got you. Friday night.

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1: The Temper Trap comeback changed on their first album in a decade, Sungazer. 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

In 1999, Mos Def distilled his lived experience, and his words ring true as he tackles heartbreak, the environment, the commercialization of hip-hop, and all the obstacles a black man is faced with on his debut album, Black on Both Sides. 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

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Like, how did I earn this? I'm afraid I'll just hurt it.

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1: Queenscliff Music Festival is returning to Victoria this summer with a stellar lineup of Australian talent. 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

robot is a robot. 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

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I'd say, hey guy, let's have a conversation. What's the deal with these crooked contracts? You're just like my dad, leave a trail of destruction. If there was a god, I'd ask a lot of questions. 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And if there was a god, he'd probably be in finance, and he'd take his coffee.

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Dylan Lewis is back on Arvos. 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
2: 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Fuck a

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2: And a very happy Monday to you. Hello, everyone. Welcome to a brand new week. My name is Michael Hing. You are listening to Double J Mornings. And I'm thrilled to be here as I am every Monday through Thursday because I just got 3 hours of incredible music to share with you. Coming up today, I'm going to play you some songs literally that I only discovered over the weekend. Also, a classic, if you stick around, a classic from Jill Sobule. That supermodel track from that I had to study in year 11 English because of, I think we were doing Clueless at the time or something. Anyway, Emma, we were comparing Jane Austen's Emma with Clueless in English. Anyway, that is all coming up this morning. What are you up to? How's your weekend? 0483455555 is our text line number. To kick things off, let's go full ballad from 1996. This is Republica. You're Double J. Good morning.

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You're listening to Double J, and that was Baby Cool with Devotion. Before that, we also played you Fontaine's DC with Favourite, a track about a newborn child, and Republica as well. Kicked us off from almost 30 years ago. Ready to go. My name's Michael Hing. You're listening to Double J. Coming up soon, some Angel Olsen for you. Also, I'm going to put on that brand new track from Dan Salton, who came by last week to tell us all about it. It's called Forgiveness. It's got a real, well, he made it with Robbie Williams as a famed producer. And it's got a real soaring, it's a very soaring, almost pop kind of song. I like it. I like it a lot. That's all coming up soon. Right now, this is Fall of EA. Yo, Double J.

That is brand new music from Dan Salt, and it's called Forgiveness here on Double J. He made that with a producer who's worked a lot with people like Robbie Williams and Kylie. You can hear that kind of very much the British sound. When he came by last week to talk about it, he was talking a lot about how he felt like it was a new echelon of production for him. I mean, he's worked with great people before, but he was like, it's kind of interesting and exciting for him to be in this new, you know, international world. I'm thrilled for Dan Sultan. It was a great chat, and I'm really loving that, you know, that song. Just soaring vocals in it, really showing off his range. Really cool. 0483455555. Let me know what you got up to over the weekend. Coming up soon, going to put on some Jill Sobule, that track Supermodel from the 90s. But let's go back to the 80s now. Spend some time in Anchorage. You're Double J.

Nowhere else that I would rather be. And if I could be anywhere.

0: I love Beth Orton. That song rules. It's new music from Beth Orton. It's called Waiting. And I reckon that album is going to be one of my favorites of the year. It's truly grown on me. I listened to it all weekend. I love that song. Beth Orton here on Double J. Coming up soon, going to take you back to the 90s with some Crystal Waters. Also, some Courtney Barnett on the way. Right now, this is Human Movement and Forge. This is a bit of fun. Move Down Low. Hope you're having a good morning. You're on Double J.
1: You know what? I come to reign. Original rule be done. I step forth. I bring my dipper up. I know my style must talk. All I make a left, me move down low. All I make a left, me move down low.

Good news, Dub Clubbers. Dylan Lewis is back on Arvos. He'll be soundtracking the best part of your day with fresh cuts and stone cold classics. There will be plenty of stanky face action for 4:15.

That's the latest one from Weezer here on Double J, from the Gold album, just coming out later on this year. I love the Weezer's doing Gold now. That's nice. 0408345555 is our text line number. Before that, we also played you Crystal Waters back from 1994 with 100% Pure Love. These guys have a festival coming up in January next year. They programmed it entirely themselves. The presets. Are you the one? You're on Double J.